0: look gorgeous in lipstick. 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Oh, may I take your hat?
1: Thank you.
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1: 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If you wanna be my lover, lover, lover.
0: Beyoncé.
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0: Bah oui, qui faisait partie des Destiny's Child avant.

You think some teabag can compete with you? You think he's got one tiny fraction of your brains? Your looks? Your...

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This is what I'm going

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And just like the guy whose feet are too big for his bed, nothing seems to fit. Baby, those raindrops keep falling on my head. 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